evening. Welcome. I hope you're going to enjoy what we're going to try and play here. This evening is just acoustic material, which is nice for a change for me because normally, like, it's three quarters of electric music on the show. Anyway, we're going to have a mixture of, I'll have some traditional blues and some stuff I've written myself recently. That one was by Blind Boy Fuller, one of the great blind street singers in the 30s. He wrote a song called Pistol Slapper Blues. This next one is about alcohol. And it's called Too Much Alcohol. I hope you enjoy it.

I said, hey, bartender, can you hear me? 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I said, make it 100% and I want 50%.

the red in town on a black stallion with a Colt 45. Gust wind scattering dust from the damn ground. My face is covered up, but my eyes are stuck on you. My ray of sunshine,

Tonight, just the candle, wolves howling at the moon. I crossed the desert, but couldn't find anyone. A dizzy light appeared from Michigan to me, the most gorgeous thing I have ever seen.

0: much. As I said, danke, thank you. It's Mr. Hank Carter on the saxophone, Mr. Carter. Now, before we get the show really going, we got to have, do the dance here? Any, yeah?
1: Okay.
0: So we're gonna do this number here. We're gonna see how many people start bopping and dancing. And when they do, the people that we think are doing the best job, we're gonna bring them up in here, see, to dance. So this is gonna be the one, you understand? All right? No, you can't look at his friend. You ought to be looking at her. That's who you ought to be dancing with. All right, you ready?
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your phone, 'cause I'm feeling strange and I'm alone. The one I wanna be hides behind a mask in the crowd. It makes no sense at all. Friends may be lost along the way. It's hard to fight a cause when it's just a spark in the dark. I'll rise up when I'm home, finally free on my own. The place where I feel safe, in my shelter of love, there's no hate. I try to make it stop, but it's cutting through my heart. I try to step away from all, just to be apart. It hurts right from the morning, gets worse along the day. And it's not in my hands, so I can't get away. The years will go along, and one day you will see. Time seems to be nothing, but it's all to me. Now that I'm not here, 'cause I needed to be free. I hope your sons and daughters don't suffer just like me.

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I try to step away from all just to be apart. It hurts right from the morning, it's worse along the day. 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The years will go along, and one day you will see. Time seems to be nothing, but it's all to me. 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

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I see my name on a playlist. I say, who's that? I pick up on FaceTime. 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
1: Is the eggs ready?
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1: Do I need to come up?
2: I am.

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On saxophone from the Graham Parker Band, like you to make a lot of noise. John Earl on saxophone.

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0: 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I know, it'll be rock and roll, I'll tell you. It will be rock and roll.
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1: Who wants to know? 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
0: Number 9, number 9, number 9, number 9, number 9, number 9, number 9. 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
3: 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Number.
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5: 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His voice was low.
3: Number nine, number nine, number nine, number nine.

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1: Eldorado.
0: Take this, brother. May it serve you well.
2: Maybe it's not
3: what?
2: There.
3: What?
2: Maybe even then. 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

0: 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Now let's give the Teardrops a nice round of applause, huh?
1: And you notice.

0: Hey, yo, that band of birds is coming downtown, you know?
1: Yeah, Magic Tree are gonna get some grind, don't you think?
2: For sure, some girls are going to be on their knees tonight. Probably got me from behind.
0: Bad motherfucker.
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0: thank you very much. 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It's Mr. Hank Carter on the saxophone, Mr. Carter. Now, before we get the show really going, we got to have, do the dance here? Any, yeah?
1: Okay.
0: So we're gonna do this number here. We're gonna see how many people start bopping and dancing. And when they do, the people that we think are doing the best job, we're gonna bring them up in here, see, to dance. So this is gonna be the one, you understand? All right? No, you can't look at his friend. You ought to be looking at her. That's who you ought to be dancing with.